0: Hörbilder.
1: Ladies and gentlemen, good evening. The Oscar Peterson Trio. Thank you very much.

I must explain an idea that I am inadequate to communicate in the music, in the settings, in the actions, in the intentions. Now Eleanor's idea, conceived as if in a flash of light. The offering of images is a radical form of Judaism, which has come to us unacknowledged. In the same form as Protestantism, modernism, science, and theater as we know it, her idea explains, at least to her, how all of these things have come together and differences have disappeared. For the sake of argument, Don is Spain in 1492 and Linda is the Jews.

0: A cynic might say, where else could they be?
1: They have parked in a turnoff.
2: A turnoff in this case means picked for the view.
1: Comfort is advertised.
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1: This mouse in the thermos.
4: What a beautiful way to begin a story.
1: She has just thought of the words. A castle at night, he doesn't speak. A camera clicks in the distance.

0: There's a certain warmth about them, and this warmth makes the passenger uncomfortable.
1: The Ride to Town aus Robert Ashleys Oper Improvement. Don leaves Linda.
2: Komponist Ashley schrieb seine Stücke.

0: marijuana cigarette, one nicotine cigarette, glass of red wine, two slices of French bread with butter, some eggs cooked in milk.
1: What about the flavors?
0: It's almost too small to count. Some lettuce with some kind of oil, cheap olive oil and vinegar and garlic, black coffee, one nicotine cigarette, part of a marijuana cigarette, some nicotine cigarettes, black coffee, a piece of chocolate candy, little bit of cocaine, some nicotine cigarettes.

0: complicated dinner.
1: Making vegetables, all kinds of flavor, sugar.
0: Black coffee. Nicotine cigarettes. A small amount
1: of cocaine.
0: This is all mixed with
1: mixed cheese, wine, cigarettes, part of marijuana, cigarettes.
0: Smoke from some powder.
1: This is very special, too expensive for her. She doesn't know who sells it to, or how it's done. And here she is, and here he is.
2: More black coffee, and more sweet things. When we get back to the car, I'll give you some more cocaine. I can give it to you now, and you can do it in the bathroom.
0: No thanks.
1: Men give drugs to women.
2: What happens when you get home?
0: Cigarettes,
1: the other
0: a cup
1: half
0: of
1: the
0: tea
1: belly,
0: to make me sleep, maybe some marijuana.
2: Do you think that you can get through a whole day on your own?
0: Do you mean
1: without prayer?
2: Very funny. Do you pray?
0: Do moons count?
2: What do you mean?
1: What does she mean?
0: Sometimes I get in a certain mood, and I think it must be like prayers.
2: Maybe I thought you had to actually do something.
0: You mean like get down on your knees?
2: Well, maybe I thought that was the point.
0: What do you mean?
1: She wants to know what he means.
2: I thought you had to humiliate yourself or something like that.
0: I guess I don't pray.
1: She doesn't pray then.
2: You do exercises.
1: She does exercises.
0: Not anymore.
1: Not anymore.
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4: Und da stimmen sogar die Chöre des Himmels und der Meeresunterwelt schlussendlich in einen finalen Glücksgesang ein.

Coliseum, dodging lions and wasting time. For those mighty kings of the jungle, I could hardly stand to see 'em.

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